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Once the Indians were free to live in their own country. 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He took away their land, and only one of them survived. He is the last

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Ah, the stick inside a frack. Ah, veal fans and a motto. And the stalk and a mindum back. The wife, drum and bazooka. 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